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decided he ain't do no good. And you would leave me someday. But way deep down in my heart, I know that I've done the best I could. That's why I know that one of these days, it won't be long, you'll come walking through that same door. And I can imagine.

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And you always come and remind me.